0: Chill.
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1: Magandang araw, Kids Exclusives! 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Ako si Ate Jules and...
2: At ako naman si Ate Ika.
1: And meron lang tayo, Ate Ika, ng mga special na child participants today. And nasan nga ba tayo ngayon, Ate Ika?
2: Nasa Cebu City tayo ngayon, specifically sa Golden Prince, para sa gawa ang Media Empowerment Guide Consultation.
1: Ayan, and very honored kami na makasama itong mga child participants nating napaka-insightful. Yes. And dahil dyan, magtatanong lang tayo ng ilang set of questions regarding naman ito sa AI. Dahil during the discussions, nakinig na natin na medyo napag-uusapan na rin nila.
2: Yes.
1: Ano ba, beneficial ba yung AI or not? So, okay, with the first question. Okay, ready?
3: Ready.
1: Okay. Narinig nyo na ba ang tungkol sa artificial intelligence or AI? Ano ang tingin nyo dito?
3: Magandang hapon po sa inyo lahat. Ako nga pala si Andre. At ang sagot ko po sa katanungan iyon po ay, yes, I am highly familiar with the term AI, and especially when I am a student, a person who uses AI. Nowadays, it's rarely impossible or very hard to find someone who hasn't encountered AI yet. And for me, AI is not just a basic automated tool, but I believe it is a tool that is essential for guiding us in developing. Because in this fast-paced digital era, we can't really move forward without the help of other sources. And I believe AI is one of the sources that can greatly help us achieve the different potentials that we can unlock in the future.
1: For our next question, nakagamit ka na ba ng AI and para saan mo naman ito ginagamit?
3: So, yes, as I mentioned a while ago, I've used AI. Hindi naman sa pag-sugarcoat, pero yes, I've used AI plenty of times. Even in simple questions, I even used AI. It was different back then to how it was today. Others would just go to Google, go to other websites to search for the answers. But nowadays, AI is very, very intelligent. Artificial intelligent nga eh. So, AI doesn't only give you answers. It gives you suggestions. It gives you insights on what gaps needs to be filled in your ideas, what questions should be answered at the same time, what else should be improved in your statements, idea, or maybe your innovative creations. And what yung question po is, saan ko po yung ginagamit ito? Yeah, as a student leader at the same time, STEM student, we usually have subjects that requires very attention to detail. Especially when in writing essays, you don't have to rely on AI to build essay for you, but it can construct an outline or the structure for

0: yan. Medyo na answer na rin siya, pero do you have any additional insights?
1: Okay, so in our perspective, since we are students, you might think that AI in school or in a school setting can only be used by the students. But actually, that is where we clear up that misconception, because the utilizing AI is not only meant for those the younger generations, Gen Z, Gen Alpha, or those who are experienced with technology. AI is not limitless. AI is not limited, but it is. It can open up endless possibilities for everyone, and especially at school, teachers may also use AI to help them make lessons easier for students to understand, especially when there are new curriculums being implemented at DepEd. Some teachers find it hard to manage their time, juggling different subjects at the same time studying the new curriculum. And I believe that it is not only limited to students, not only limited to teachers, but also to our elderly around. And it is very helpful in education because it makes things easier, or it is time efficient. Instead of having this research or having to make this set of guide questions done in 1 week or 3 days, you can have it done in just one click. And I guess you might want to add?
2: Aside from using a school, AI is also very used in different everyday lives, such as someone who doesn't know much more about technologies and doesn't know on whatever apps he will use to arrive safely in his destination. I who doesn't know how to book any online hailing app, so that he or she has AI on what app is best for hailing rides. So aside from school, it's also used in everyday use by many, many people here in our country. So, yeah.
0: Ayan, okay. So, it's really nice to know that hindi lang natin basta alam kung ano ang AI, but we actually know how to positively utilize it, not just with our academics, but also in our everyday life. But as we mentioned, pero positive yung ating napapag-usapan ngayon. Ano naman sa tingin nyo yung mga bagay na hindi natin dapat ipaubaya sa AI at bakit?
3: So, as one of the first AI advocates in my city, I can confidently say that yes, AI may be centered on improving work efficiency and creating potential solutions to whatever problem we may have. But honestly speaking, I think it's important that we maintain authenticity and to hone our skills until those skills reach their full potential. But we should also recognize that AI represents technological advancement, which is a crucial part of human development. So, in my perspective, instead of advocating to end AI, why not create manuals or samples that can allow students to properly max out AI's capabilities? So, in line with that, we can import these manuals and guides for wider public access.
0: May sinasabi nga sila na AI ruins our critical thinking skills because it gives you all the answers. Pero ang mga nakikita rin natin suggestions online is you draft your piece first and then you get that check for you because it helps build your brain to generate more ideas instead of just focusing on AI. Actually, I really agree na AI should be there to support but not to completely do the work for us. As mentioned nga ni Kuya Carl, and I really like that kasi sinabi niya, we should also maintain authenticity with our work. And ayun, Kuya Carl, as you mentioned na din, how do we do that? How do we use AI responsibly?
3: Most of the students that I personally know do not know about prompt engineering. So to get a basic definition, prompt engineering is basically how to properly construct one prompt. So why do prompts matter? This is because AI relies on whatever you ask to do it. So one misspelled word or improper sentence construction can lead to vague and incompetent results, which can affect your work. So it is important that we remind ourselves to use AI responsibly and to use it as a tool and not as a replacement for creativity.
0: Thank you for that, Kuya Carl. It really seems as if you really did your research when it comes to AI. And pupunta na nga tayo sa last question natin. Na feeling ko, mas kailangan natin ng creativity when it comes to this last question. If you were to create your own AI na makakatulong

0: sa mga bata, ano yung gusto mong gawin nun?
1: So, if I were to create my own AI software, I would center it on education. Since most of the student body utilizes AI, why not create an AI software that is completely tailored to each competency in each grade level? That way, information is controlled but regulated, and that way, you can rule out any misinformation which properly tailors each student's needs. So, that is all. Thank you.
0: Ayan. Diba, Ate Jules, and I know everyone here, lalo na students pa sila, AI can really be useful and ayun nga, accessible na kasi siya everywhere. And it could be really great for us to be able to use it properly and positively with our education and our everyday lives.
2: Ayan, muli maraming salamat.
0: Thank you so much
2: for your time, for this interview.
0: And for such an insightful talaga
2: yes, we have a very comprehensive answers. At dahil dyan, nagtatapos ang Kids Exclusive! Kids Exclusive!

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2: Time to celebrate kulturang Pinoy. 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Ito ang Pinoy Kultura.
3: Abakada. Ang abakada, sounds that make up Tagalog words, pagbigkas at pagsulat ng mga titik o letra sa Tagalog, the basis for our national language. Steam it, Panahon TV, Tagalog Lang, Metro Scene, and Wiki dig into its evolution. Records start with the baybayin, the alphabet used by the early Filipinos in the 1600s. From the Tagalog root word baybay, meaning to spell, baybayin was apparently derived and influenced by Indic and Javanese scripts. There was also the alibata, Paul Rodriguez Versosa named that in 1914, was based on the Arabic alphabet from the Maguindanao Moros, but was modified when the Spanish came. The Spanish introduced the Latin and Spanish alphabet called abecedario, the original alphabet of the Catholicized Filipinos. You could say the Romanized version of baybayin. Then the Americans came and introduced the English language and its 26-letter alphabet. Because there was fear of losing the abecedario, the government ordered the adoption of a Tagalog-based national language. They also wanted a dictionary and grammar book. That's where writer and former Senator Lope K. Santos comes in. In 1939, he developed ang Balarila ng Wikang Pambansa. Abakada became the national alphabet from 1940 to 1976. Noong 1976, ang Department of Education, Culture, and Sports ay nag-issue ng revised alphabet. Dinagdag ang mga letrang C, CH, F, J, LY, NY, Q, RR, V, X, at Z. They called it enriched alphabet or pinagyamang alpabeto. More tweaks follow, and in 1987, the Filipino alphabet was published yet again with 28 letters. What you'd recognize is our modern alphabet. 26 Mo. Letters
4: pero for this alphabet, Asian Para Games, meron ka bang N or N inihahanda
3: and
4: na
3: NG or NUNG?
2: Yan ang Pinoy kultura, because our culture is cool.

May this prestigious award inspire you to strive even harder, to dream even bigger, and to work even more passionately towards a Philippines where every child is safe, healthy, and empowered.

investigation honors local government units that have chosen to lead with foresight and care. LGUs that have translated principles of child-friendly governance into concrete, measurable action.

legacy of Babu Divinas, where every child is valued, every right is protected, and every dream is given the chance to take flight. When we stand for our children, we stand for the very best of our nation.

0: tanggong ng ordinaryong Pilipino, hahanapan ng tugon.
1: Hindi ako kailangan malakas sa'yo, pero nadadala ko yung aking hinain. Are you ready to do this?
0: Serbisyo at programa ng pamahalaan, ipauunawa sa mga kababayan.
1: Will I feel confident if I'm a worker na pag ako ay alumnus ng DESDA, hindi niyo ako pababayaan?
0: Mga isyong komplikado, lilinawin ng gusto.
1: This is bakit sa atin itong Philippine Sea? Have you engaged in many of the needed, shall I say, restructuring of the armed forces to defend the territory of this republic, to defend the sovereignty of the Republic of the Philippines?
0: Pag-usapan natin with Oscar Orbos, dito lang sa inyong People's Television.
2: Is it possible for the court to issue subpoena to Sistecum para makita natin saan ba talaga napunta yung pera so we can have informed decision at the proper time?
3: The court should sit as a passive body, Senator Judge Lacson, and leave it up to the prosecution to subpoena documents they deem necessary to prove their case. However, the court is not without any power after both counsels have presented their respective evidences in chief to call a witness, recall a witness, call a witness that was not called there or named by either party, and subpoena documents in connection with the subpoena ad testificandum duces tecum may also be issued. The court can avail of that power.

bringing you the latest thrilling and action-packed updates in the world of sports. With our teammates,